This is the sound of sea. This is the sound of sea. The sound which creates a new dimension. This is a new style of music.

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Too dirty to clean my act up. You ain't dirty. You ain't.

don't bring everybody down. Don't worry. It will soon pass, whatever it is. Don't worry, be happy. I'm not worried.